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You disappear and boom, boom, petty boom, stormy weather. Dawn's early light and the still of the night give a boom at the sight of the wonder. Like Mandalay, now the dawn of the day is come up with a boom like a thunder. 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

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Master and Mrs. of the Church Triumph and the New World Babylon. King Alpha and Queen Omega. Peer of black people. God is known in his palace for refuge. 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One God for all the people on the face of the earth. One time God has made life. He's undefeated genealogy. God is his majesty.

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Man cannot stand a meaningless life.

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1: 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Spitting rhymes like a merry-go-round. Talk about your heavy 4 pound. Your brother to your cheddar, your mega low style. 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Measure your message, your marriage, your crown.

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1: I started out at the top of your list, and now this. Come on. It's real funny how the thing you used to have run to becomes the thing that haunts you.

Until I was 7, I wore no clothes. An angel came down and took me away. Taught me to walk in a man's shoes.